Wild thing, I think you move. But I wanna know for sure. So come on and hold me tight.

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Get on up, I like a sex machine. Get on up, wait a minute, shake your arm, then use your palm. Stay on the scene, I like a sex machine.

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Work your body to the beat. Body work will set you free.

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I don't see you guys raging in the column, mate. I'm contemplating. I let you watch. I wouldn't.